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1: 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Rendezvous in one of Mobank's business centers. 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

0: It's 10 AM sharp on Rodrix FM. Good morning, everyone. It's your flash in English language, and we welcome Mario Lizette. Good morning, Mario.
1: Thank you, Stefan. Good morning to you too. Ladies and gentlemen, good morning and welcome to the news. As of May 18, Rodrix had a stock of 565 tons of Russian rice, which is equivalent to 45 days of consumption. A new shipment of 200 tons will arrive on June 11. Information provided by the Minister of Commerce, Michael Sikyan, last Tuesday at the National Assembly. Meanwhile, Ashok Subban, Minister of Social Security, announces that the medical appeal tribunal will be in Rodrix in mid-June. In the sports section, Minister Devan Nagalingam states that the Jean-Daniel André Stadium will be certified as soon as the required conditions are met. The opening up of the village of Anse-Nicolas will soon become a reality. The Deputy Chief Commissioner and Commissioner for Public Infrastructure, Johnson Rusty, accompanied by the management staff and of his commission, visited the site yesterday to observe the start of the road expansion work leading to the village, a highly anticipated project by the residents, which will soon allow buses to serve this area in the north of Rodrix. A delegation from Mauritius, from the Mauritius Society of Authors, MASA, will be on a mission to Rodrix as from today to up to 23 of May. This multi-faceted visit includes meetings with the Commissioner of Arts and Culture as well as the Commissioner of Tourism, focusing on future collaborations aimed at supporting the Rodriguean cultural sector. MASA representatives will also conduct awareness sessions on copyright, the protection of artistic works, and the mechanisms for paying royalties to Rodriguean artists. A dance festival was held last Saturday at Rodrix College, an initiative of the Commission of Arts and Culture as part of celebrations marking International Dance Day. Ahead of this festival, a workshop will take place on May 21 and 22. The workshop will be in two parts, the first dedicated to initiation and the other to advocacy.

0: advanced skills. Two choreographers from Mauritius will lead this workshop. And abroad, Russia delivered nuclear munitions to field storage facilities in Belarus as part of major nuclear drills, the Russian Defense Ministry said on Thursday. As part of a nuclear forces exercise, nuclear munitions were delivered to the field storage facilities of missile brigades position area in the Republic of Belarus, the ministry said. Russia said the missile unit of Belarus was carrying out training to receive special munitions for the mobile Iskander M tactical missiles system, including loading munitions onto launch vehicles and secretly moving to a designated area for launch preparation. And that's all from the news desk. Thanks for listening. A very good day to all of you. Goodbye.
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3: Rejoignez toute l'équipe de Rogers Capital et Rodrigue FM pour des offres spéciales Fête des Mères ce samedi 23 mai chez 361 rue François Legas pour Mathurin. Soyez au rendez-vous!

I le regretted Prince Scorpion Blackout and give me all your loving ZZ Top. C'est nostalgie en note. 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

nickel. 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You better save your dimes and nickels. 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

And it might have ended right then at the start. Just a passing glance, just a